0: tell them what the still is.
1: This is still Spit Kicker. Spit Kicker.
0: And what do we put in our music?
1: Art, official intelligence, or simply AOI.
0: No doubt. And we are still making art that will forever remain official and filled with intelligence.
2: And remember, when it's Pos and Maceo you see, the magic will always remain three.
0: Because that magic is simply daylight.
2: And staying true to that magic hasn't always been easy. Even Dave said,
3: often the real true soldiers just don't get that shine like they should.
0: But tell yourself, I'm staying true to myself. And keep feeling the energy and the vibe so you can keep giving off the right vibrations.
2: Yeah, because there's high stakes being played around the world. And it's understandable to be rooted in the present, not certain of what will happen in the near future.
0: But you know what? Just be ready to get that feeling back, the memories of the good times. And don't run away from the bad ones either, because it's all a part of life.
2: Indeed. Relating as we balance on the waters of the world, navigating days that are sunny and calm, as well as stormy. Basically, you gotta learn to balance during sunny storms.
4: Wait a minute. It sounds dope, but it's in the wrong key. It should sound like this.

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0: place to live. Is that the truth?
1: Oh, I'm moving. That's real.
0: Really?
1: I got no choice. Got to go.
0: Really?
1: I'm gonna move way out to the outskirts of town. It's really necessary, girl.
0: Well,

0: Tell me about it.
1: I don't want nobody always hanging around.
0: I hear that.
1: I'm gonna tell my baby we better move away from here.

0: Yeah, girl.
1: Well, you know, it may seem funny, baby.
0: Nothing ain't
1: it's
0: funny.
1: It's just funny.

for conscious musicians. Lodges on living in full effect. I'll select a project to help collect the revenues so I can do the things to do this. Just like Brutus, you know I'm not new to this style. Well, I'm gonna rest for a while. It's hard enough to make you smile. Meanwhile, touching.

tempo, other record is slow. I don't really give a damn if you're all saying ow-ho. Cause I know that when I do the stage show, right, the tempo will get summoning, yet the crowd will get hype. Your hands should be up in the air when I'm performing, and if you still ain't rocking, DJ starts transforming like this. Daddy Iroy is cutting up upon the mix now. Here's a part of the record that I love. It makes you say, damn it, it fits like a glove. It's a part of the record that gives you a tingling feeling if you're not illin' or willin' or dealin' to touch your hands to the roof.

luxury. And we will be at the TRPTOPR from the ONEBIGPOWSCWESTANDPROUD. Get the feeling, yo, touch your hands to the ceiling.

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We'll stand up proud. We're only taking what we're given, which is a natural attraction for conscious musicians. Large as I'm living, in full effect, I'll select a project to help collect revenues so I can do the things to do this. Just like Brutus, you know I'm not new to this style. Well, I'm gonna rest for a while. It's hard enough to make you smile. Meanwhile, touch your hands to the ceiling. Lord of mercy. Touch your hands to the ceiling. 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

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It's

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1: Yeah man, them for no say I'm a sire dub killer, alongside myself, Mounty Malika, the truth seeker. 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

niggas trying to help you reach your goals? 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How many died trying to play Scarface? It should be a fucking crime to let your talent go to waste.

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0: time she went to therapy. 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
0: Jada's so blessed, and yet she needs more. 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

and a chasing called bear. So here's to the struggles, here's to the fight. Salute the darkness, call it sharpen the light. Broke out the joke, but my soul's here. I can find no home, baby, that's by me.